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Vaughn, code 3 transport, 535 School Street, 535 School Street, Pittsburgh Care Center, room 12B. 69-year-old female, shortness of breath.

0: 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That's going to be an assault stage for PD.
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0: Can you confirm if the vehicle is on Bollinger Canyon or up the driveway to Edges?
1: Gunfire copies. That was the address that PD gave us. I'll give them a call. We don't have a number to the RP direct.
0: Copy.

0: Engine 41, MAG 41, do you want us to stage with engine 42?
1: That's our engine 41's on scene. We're about a quarter mile past 1040 Bollinger. We'll be establishing Bollinger IHC.
2: 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Is a quarter mile past 1040 Bollinger Canyon, establishing Bollinger IHC.

0: 69, 51, 50, 55, 55, Giant Highway, crosses Atlas Road at the Sally Port. Truck 84, Medics 94, respond, code 3, 359, Gold Point Place, 359, Gold Place, cross of Heron Drive, 65-year-old, female, lightheaded, blurred vision, stroke symptoms.
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Crosses Boyd Road, apartment 103, 16-year-old female, 5150, 83 on scene.

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It'll be a one-year-old who's been dropped, losing consciousness. Still getting further through a translation.

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1: 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Sounds like we're just getting back on the line with the RP.
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Engine 99 Medic 80, respond Cozy Medical. 6206 Crystal Spring Circle, South of South Lake Front Loop, for a 65-year-old female, ETOH.

BLS 52, respond 5150, 901 Court Street, 901 Court Street, crossing Green Street. This will be actually across the street from MDF. Seems again.

Paramedic 41, truck 44, engine 41 of Italian 4, respond to a vehicle accident with Rescue Ivy Drive, crossing Descanso Drive for a vehicle versus a tree. 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

Yeah, 6-1 response, code 2 medical, 102 Children's Single Parkway, Crossroads Camelback Road, and apartment 106, 53-year-old female sick patient.

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Medic 72, stage out for 83-5150-4422 Ohio Avenue. 4422 Ohio Avenue, cross the South 45th Street. A3 is on scene with a 34-year-old female. They're requesting you stage.

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Crossing Bontley. This will be in the parking lot of the inn. 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

Medic 76, stage out for PD, respond code 2 for structure fire, 5229 Fresno Avenue, 5229 Fresno Avenue, Fresno Columbia Boulevard in Richmond.

Engine 68, respond for exterior fire, 1292 Karen Road, 1292 Karen Road, crossing Maltovin. Possible backyard fire in the area. Carl can hear crackling and see smoke.

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Code 2 medical. 1441 Gemma Circle, cross of Mallard Lane for a 58-year-old male ball patient. Engine 86 Medic 59 responds, Cliffy Medical 251 Sandy Cove Lane, cross of Fulmer Street for an 80-year-old female diabetic patient.

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Room 117, bed A is an Alpha, requesting Regal Drive. 86-year-old female, infertility transfer.

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and denied medic 11 respond code 3, 701 Duke Circle, 701 Duke Circle, crossing Ruth Drive for a 40-year-old female and a 2-year-old male. 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

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Code 3 Medical, 4713, Terracon on a drive, cross of course to this Canyon Drive. 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

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PV's on scene for subject that's locked behind the gate.

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0: 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Switching over to Richmond Channel.
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Engine 5, respond to exterior fire, 1032 Moore Lane, 1032 Moore Lane. This will be for a dumpster fire on the outside. Known how it was started, not spreading.

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0: 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Code 2 response and stage out for PD.
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Richmond, 1200 Brickyard Way. 1200 Brickyard Way, apartment 213. 79-year-old male. 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

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Richmond, 12th Street at Bissell, 12th and Bissell, 40-year-old male, possible overdose. 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

Engine 73, Medic 71, respond for medical, 919, Belmont Way, 919 Belmont Way, Crossamar, Leicester Road, 72-year-old male, shortness of breath, cold sweats,

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0: Just on scene, a vehicle accident 80 east west of San Pablo Dam Road. One vehicle is under divide, major damage. 970 THP.
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Engine 70, engine 66, respond. Vehicle accident, westbound 80, San Pablo Dam. Westbound 80, San Pablo Dam. Fenix 73 on scene. CHB en route.

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2: Go ahead for 7-3.
1: 7-3, just confirming your location, eastbound or westbound?
2: We're eastbound, west of San Pablo Dam Road.

Engine 70 mitigate scene, respond for a possible second vehicle accident. Per CHP that provided information to Richmond Fire, it's at the Solano Avenue off-ramp for vehicle smoking, appear to be involved in an accident. CHP believes it's separate than the one that truck 70 is on. Engine 55, Medic 72, response, code 3, 7564, Terrace Drive, crossing Gavin Drive, 30-year-old female stroke.

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1: Truck 70, engine 66.
2: Go ahead, the truck 70.
1: 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We can handle traffic 30. Stop.
3: Truck 70, medic 73. CHP just arrived on scene. It's going to be a non-injury. We're going to clear. You guys can clear as well.

0: Truck 1, response to commercial alarm, 1800 Alma Avenue, 1800 Alma Avenue, crossing Alpine Road. This is the region on the park, covering Zone 32. 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
1: 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He's up and walking. Just started a precautionary ambulance. We will be checking for injuries. This is eastbound 80, just prior to San Pablo Dam off.
0: Comfort copies. Motorcycle struck the engine, up and walking, starting a precautionary ambulance.
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0: Affirmative. 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

Medic D7 responds, code 3 transfer to Kaiser Sand Creek, 4501 Sand Creek Road, cross of Deer Valley Road in the ER, room A Adam 1 for an 80-year-old female, semi.

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0: 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Stage out for PD 109, leave Lynn the lane, cross the East Leland Road. Very subject that was assaulted. Stage out.
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0: 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I was unable to contact the reporting party back. 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
0: 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Did CHP have an ETA?
1: Negative. It sounds like they're going to have a unit move up from the scene they had with the weapon here location.
0: I copied negative to the ETA. The rest of it is unreadable.
1: Six six. They had a unit that was just west of your location. They were going to bump them up.
0: Copy. We did see one drive past us about 10 ago.
1: Copy. We'll recontact.

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Westbound 80 at El Portal Drive. Dark colored sedan involved. CHP on scene.

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0: 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Can you start somebody from the railroad as well as a tow truck? Because this is going to need to get moved off once we put it out.
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0: 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Fire's out, and can you confirm that the tracks are shut down? This is the northernmost BNSF track.
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0: 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The patient is leaving the scene, so we'll be down here shortly.
1: Yeah, just that copy.

0: 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The floor plan is pretty much dead. Do you want us to walk the number 3 line?
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2: 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For a fire alarm smoke detector from room 163.

Engine 83 Medic 85 responds, Cupping Medical. 2209 Manzanita Way, cross of Sycamore Drive. This is a 67-year-old female. Breathing problems.

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0: We're going to clear. There's no impact to Wilbur for vehicle traffic, but the tracks are going to have to be shut down until PD's got a unit out there to clear the vehicle off of the tracks.
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Engine 5, Engine 2, Medic 17, respond to vehicle accident. 680 southbound at North Main Street, just north of North Main Street. Where the sheriff came upon the two-vehicle accident, no further details.

BLS Baby on Response, Coast Two Medical, 6259 Bethel Island Road, Crossup Branch Lane. 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

Philadelphia. 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

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It has minor bleeding.

Truck 81, Truck 84, Engine 83, Engine 81, Engine 85, Engine 82, Rescue 86, Safety 2, Battalion 8, Battalion 9. Respond for commercial structure fire, 2201 Sycamore Drive, Process Pano Street. CRP is calling from Building 34, Apartment 224, for a report of smoke steam coming from the building next to hers. No flames visible at this time. Respond on TAC Charlie 5, Command Charlie 4.

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0: Truck 84, Medicaid 7, code 3, 3783 Meadowbrook Avenue, 3783 Meadowbrook Avenue, 38-year-old female, rapid heart rate.
1: Calm fire, truck 84. The 85 should be a quarter. They're just still sort of responding to that fire.
0: It was lightheaded.

truck 85 removed from the response. Engine 85 to respond along with medic 87, 3783 Meadowbrook Avenue, crosses Stoneman Avenue for heart problems.

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Medic 71 responding Richmond, 525 Marina Way, 525 Marina, across the Barrett, unit 511, 72-year-old male, bloody nose, code 3.

Engine 86, medic 86, mixed response 2929, Rio Verde. 2199 Rio Verde, crest of Rio Verde Court, 81-year-old male, fall from dizziness.

NJ5, odor investigation, 4329 Oakdale Place, 4329 Oakdale, cross of Arroyo, or El Arroyo, for a trailer on the side, smell, possibly propane inside the trailer.

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0: On fire, medic 84. 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
1: Give it ETA on PD.
0: I thought you had canceled them when you said disregard.
1: Negative. We need them to continue.
0: Copy. We'll get them started.

0: 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Mike 84.
1: Yeah,
0: you can't see now. We just notified them. I just confirmed it's still code 2.
1: I will do code 3. What code point means?
0: Code 3, but sure code 4. Medic 84, just confirm you are code 4, but still requesting code 3.
1: Medic 84, affirm. We're code 4, but code 3 PD.

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It's going to be a Jack in the Box for 72 West employee to call for an ambulance, and it's not waiting out in front. Employee can't get any information as to what the problem is.

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Mike 74, responder Richmond, 1700, Nevin 17007, to cross Spirit at the bus zone. 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

Engine 9 was slumped for an exterior fire that crossed from 1965 Arnold Industrial Way, 1965 Arnold Industrial, Casa Laura Alice, for a fire under the freeway the size of a campfire.

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1: That's a nice conference.
0: We're most likely going to have to access this fire from eastbound Highway 4, southbound 242 in that open space at the interchange. You start me at initially, and it's a blocking.
1: Okay.

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It's going to be for exterior fire. Have to access eastbound 4 to southbound 242.

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1: 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If not, just stay there.

0: 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On fire engine 9, the fire was down a 20-foot vertical shaft that leads to the storm drain. 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

Engineering 3, Medicaid 9, Code 3 Medical, 2605 Main, 2605 Main Street, across the Teakwood, Unit C310, 75-year-old male, breathing difficulty.

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Engine 70, Medic 76, code 3 chest pain at 2559 17th Street, 2559 17th, press the rum rail, 67-year-old male with chest pain.

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Mansion, Mike Bayless, 1 Cutchever Falls, 1660 Oak Park Boulevard, 1660 Oak Park, Crest of the Adult Soul at Beaches, Apartment 10778, year old male that fell with a head injury.

0: 9631 code 2, Hampton Inn, 1201 California, 1201 California. 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
3: 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Code 2 is medic 62 unseen, 2809 Delmore Road, 2809 Delmore. Cross up Sean.

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It's going to be a 92-year-old female, difficulty breathing.

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trucks have me respond for flooding interior at 2515 University Avenue, 2415 2415 University, across of 23rd for dishwasher leaking and flooding the house.

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Infinity 5 Medic 5-3, code 3 staging at Los Prados Apartments at 2243 East Leland Road, 2243 East Leland, Unit 213, cross the Commerce. Stage for a male, 35 years old, took fentanyl, locked himself in a room. Stage.

Medic 62, respond, code 3 for Richmond, westbound 580 east of Canal. Westbound 580 east of Canal, two vehicle accident blocking the number one lane.

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1: 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Engine 14 at scene, 1013 West Arlington Street, 1013 West Arlington Street, cross of Green Street, 19-year-old male, assault.

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Bayless 3, code 2 fall, 1132 Reading Springs Road, 1132 Reading Springs Road, Manor 1, entry 1, cross of the Tice Creek Drive. 87-year-old female felt weak and fall in the hallway.

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Engine 76, Medic 62, Medical Alarm 1550, Sycamore 1550, Sycamore Avenue, Unit 308. 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

Medic 56, code 3 medical in Brentwood at Coger in the back parking lot. 150 Cortona Way for a 93-year-old male with elevated blood sugar.

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0: Yeah, we need to copy the dispatch. Just confirm this is in the parking lot in the back of the building?
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0: 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Cross of Upland Drive. It's going to be a 71-year-old female feeling sick.
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0: 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We had a resident slightly rub against the fire truck.

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1: 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I'm confirming PD and also BC.
0: 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What was your traffic?
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1: EMS-8, go ahead.
0: EMS-8, is it possible that I can get Charlie 13 for an operation we have going on for multiple units for the morning?
1: EMS-8, affirm. You can have Charlie 13.
0: Copy. Thank you very much.

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2: VLS 61, respond code 2344 Scott Valley, 344 Scott Valley, cross up Delta, and it's going to be a 71-year-old male UTI.

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Code 3 to Richmond, 941 9th Street. This is me for an assault. Clear to move in, 32-year-old female, head injury. San Pablo, lifelong, 23 Vale Road. Interfacility transfer, 54-year-old male, respiratory distress, not alert.

Mac 6003, Richmond 1700 Nevin, me in the bus zone. Male in the 60s with stomach pain.

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Engine 7, VLS-10, code 2, fall, 425 Castle Rock Road, 425 Castle Rock Road, upstairs, men's coach office and gym, Northgate High, 50-year-old male, fall with head injury.

Engine 9, Engine 5, smoke investigation area, northbound 680, eastbound 4, northbound 680, and eastbound 4. RP seen brown smoke from afar. Things might be grass, but unknown from where.

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0: Travel northbound 680 from Concord to Pacheco. We see nothing. We'll continue on to Marina Vista.
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0: Engine 9, engine 5, you switch to Bravo 2. Hey, Raph, just information. Coming up 680 North, there's two semi-decent columns of smoke coming from the refinery. I don't know if that's maybe what people are seeing and calling, but it's way off in the distance. We're going to hang at the Pacheco off-ramp, unless you guys have something further for us.
1: Now, we made it to Marina Vista. I was about to detail this.
0: Copy that. Thank you.
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Engine 83, Medic 56, Code 3 Medical for Antioch, 2300 Cambridge Drive, crossing Silverado Drive for an 87-year-old female, dizzy spells and fainting. Truck 84, respond for a lockout at the Mecca, 324 Railroad Avenue, 324 Railroad Crossing East 3rd. The black Chevy Tahoe with an 18-month-old locked inside PD is currently assisting a forced entry.

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Engine 85, Medic 57, Code 3 Medical for Pittsburgh, 337 East Leland Road, 337 East Leland Crossing Harbor, for a 74-year-old female with chest pain. Truck 92, Medic 53, respond in stage for PD at Goodwill, 6271 Lone Tree Way, 6271 Lone Tree. Details in the notes.

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Engine 6 McLean, Coast 3 Fall, 1581 Concord Avenue, 1581 Concord Avenue, Premier Inn, room 152, Crossover Market Street, 75-year-old female, fall with back pain.

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0: 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They said they'll call you directly.
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For someone stuck in the elevator, no medical issue.

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Vehicle versus scooter, Sand Creek and Shady Willow. 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

Truck 70, engine 70, respond for a smoke investigation. Westbound 80, east of San Pablo Dam Road. Westbound 80, east of San Pablo Dam Road. Gray smoke in the brush, possibly homeless encampment.

Medic 50, Code 2 Medical, 169 West Buchanan Road, Apartment 347. 47-year-old female, stomach pain, nauseous, and vomiting. The eastbound side of 80, just east of San Pablo Dam Road, it looks like it's going to be where it always burns, where it's the flat part with the sign there by the storage facility where the homeless encampment is.

37, respond code 3 for Richmond, South 28th and Cutting, South 28th and Cutting. Medical for a detained subject, PD's on scene, clear to move it. Chestnut Avenue, Castle Garnet Lane, 90-year-old male fall.

Medic 66, respond code 3 for Richmond, 5312 Garvin Avenue, 5312 Garvin Avenue, press a Humboldt Street. It's going to be a 67-year-old male phone.

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1: Call fire. VLS 63, respond to Medic 63's location, 275 Kenyon Avenue, 275 Kenyon Avenue, Crest of Columbia Avenue. It's going to be a 74-year-old female heading. Medic 69, respond code 3 for Richmond, 5447 Huntington Avenue, 5447 Huntington Avenue, Crest of St. Louis Street, 72-year-old male, false.

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Respond code 3456 29th Street, 456 29th Street, cross of Barrett Avenue. Send me for a subject, difficulty breathing. Enter to the rear, 454 29th Street, in the duplex.

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Be secure. 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Engine 93 and BLS for Code 2 Medical in Oakley, 4318 El Dorado Street, 4318 El Dorado Crossing, Sonora Court, 77-year-old male, fall patient.

Engine 5, BLS 11, code 2, fall. 1081 Moore Lane, 1081 Moore Lane, Trey Vista, assisted living, room 105A, across the Del Rio Circle, 94-year-old female, fall. Dorado Avenue, across the Santa Clara Avenue. Caller's advising there's low-hanging wires across two lanes of traffic. Advise on PG&E.

Medic 61, respond. Code 3 for Richmond, 230 West Chancellor Avenue, 230 West Chancellor Avenue, past the Chancellor Avenue, 64-year-old male fall victim.

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2: BLS 62, respond code 2A35150218 West Chancellor Avenue, 218 West Chancellor Avenue 85. Incorrect, 84, you're all female.

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0: We're on scene. We're having trouble locating the RP. They didn't contact management here at the establishment. 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
1: We'll attempt to call back. Per the RP, they'll be in the fire lane and security will guide you in.
0: On fire, we're here and nobody is seen to know.
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2: 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Could be a 79-year-old female chest pain.

Engine 73, Medic 9, Responco 3, 601, Tenant Avenue, 601, Tenant Avenue, stage out. Unit B, Bravo, Casa Park Street. 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
1: Medic 6-2, standby. Medic 6-3, respond code 3 for Richmond 490 Central Avenue, 4909 Central Avenue, across the Riding Road. 32-year-old male, fall patient, break. Medic 6-2, go with traffic.
0: Medic 6-2, can you start BLS truck, please?
1: VLF 61, respond to Medic 62's call in Richmond, 10869 San Pablo Avenue, 10869 San Pablo Avenue, apartment 32, across the San Pablo Avenue, 65-year-old male, dizzy.

Engine 6 Medicate, code 3 Medical, 285 Magda Way, 285 Magda Way, across the Tanbor Way. 71-year-old female, fall out of bed.

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Another 2-foot-2 transfer, 1450 Treat Boulevard, 1450 Treat Boulevard, John Muir Hospital, Suite 220, Cross of Jones Road, A7-year-old female, low BP and AFib.

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NJ3, smoke investigation, Lovers by Four, near the old Motel 6, smoke scene near the drainage.

Engine 99 Medic 54, Code 3 Medical. It's going to be a boater that was in the water, now out of the water on a boat. We're trying to get a landing location for the boat with the patient. SO also en route. It's going to be past the bridge near the dam. Again, we're going to be trying to figure out where they're going to return with the patient. And today we're going to redo this as an open water rescue. The boat is not traveling. They're going to be in the water waiting.

0: 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A location that's nearest on land is 7598 Herdwind, near the dam. We have a person who was pulled under the water and is now on a boat that's stationary. And we're giving CPR instructions, 25-year-old female.
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0: 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Are they available?
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Investigator, you covered Rex Bodie, you weren't responding. That investigator, you just confirmed you're not responding since you don't have a drone.

0: margin of advice. Running. Is the French campfire responding to this as well?
1: Nate, just us. And all units responding, it's going to be, they're going to be taking the age at the Rivers End Marina. Oh, we're going to be contacting Alco since that marina's in their area.
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0: units responding out to the rescue. The Rivers End Marina is going to be 6020 Lindeman Lane. 6020 Lindeman, it's in the call.
1: Sky 9 copy, thank you. We'll direct all land resources to Rivers End.
0: All land resources respond to Lindeman. We'll update the address to be Lindeman.

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0: 2 Sol, 2.5 hours, confirmed flight following.
1: Flight following confirmed. And just be advised, H-30 is also responding in case medical transport is needed.
0: Copy that.

0: 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The boat is now arriving at the marina.
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0: any players responding to the rescue. The boat has docked. 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
1: Calm fire battalion now. Once we get confirmation from the medic unit or fire apparatus, we'll start canceling boats.
0: Copy that.
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0: We're going to move out of the way because KH-30 is coming. Yeah, there's a lot of power lines and not a real close area for a landing zone. They're doing CPR in the front of their boat, and you have an ambulance on scene.
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2: Are they tied up pretty good?
0: 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You're basically right at the front entrance as you get to the marina.
2: Got that. 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
1: 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Correction, 1386 Contra Costa Boulevard, 1386 Contra Costa Boulevard, apartment 47, Cross of Harriet Drive. Code 3 for a seizure, 19-year-old male.

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Pittsburgh, 4 Kingswood Drive. 4 Kingswood Drive crossing Cresty Drive. White smoke coming from the backyard about address. RP can hear explosions. 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
1: 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I'm going to continue just because it is on the San Joaquin border, but I copied all that traffic.
0: Okay, copies.

And that's negative. I'll call back to our PNC. It looks like we've been here several times to this apartment as well.

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Steam Signature, PD has a 5150.

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Apartment number 3, 68-year-old male with hip pain.

0: 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Code 3, 79-year-old female, unresponsive.
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Respond for a vegetation fire in Oakley, 201 East Cypress Road, 201 East Cypress. To the rear of that address, there's a fire in the field. RP is attempting to put it out with the hose, but it's growing fast. All units respond on Charlie 5.

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0: All units are after the vegetation fire in Oakley. The map was plotted wrong. It's going to be Knightson at Cypress, intersection of Knightson at Cypress. 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
0: 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The CAD map isn't loading properly. 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

Medic 69, respond code 3 for Richmond, 3400 Richmond Parkway, 3400 Richmond Parkway, apartment 2511. Somebody, 69-year-old male, lethargic, dizzy.

Engine 6, Medicaid Medical, 1465 Civic Court, crosses Waterworld Parkway, apartment number 3, for a 66-year-old male, ALOC with catheter pain.

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The same patient from earlier, 53-year-old female, with another asthma attack.

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Medic 68, response of 3 for Richmond 12010, St. Pavel Avenue, 12010, St. Pavel Avenue, plus the Humboldt Avenue. Male down, laying on the left turn lane on St. Pavel Avenue, just outside the grocery outlet.

Engine 85 Medic 11, respond and stage for a PD in Pittsburgh at 210 Pacini Avenue, 210 Pacini Crossing, Casa Verde. Stage out for an assault.

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Respond for a structure fire, Brentwood, 1625 Martin Street, 1625 Martin, crossing Amber Lane. Garage is completely filled with smoke. Can't see where it's coming from. No flame seen, but can smell something burning. All units respond on Charlie 5.

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3: 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For Richmond, I'll find out if it's code 2 or code 3. 21st and McDonald, 21st and McDonald on the AC transit bus, a 50-year-old male fell, patient bleeding from the head.

Tequila 63, respond to 748 Vasqueros Avenue, 748 Vasqueros Avenue, across the 7th Street. It's going to be a 90-year-old female, a swollen toe.

extinguished fire, G Street at 18th Street. Fire that was in the fire box by the electrical area that is now out.

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accident, Antioch, L Street at 4 West, L at 4 West, white Toyota Camry versus gray sedan, possible hit and run, one female patient, and possible juvenile inside as well.

0: 53. We've plotted this at Contra Loma and eastbound 4. All info coming from CHP.
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2: 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The white Toyota Camry was supposed to still be in the area. They're pinging what looks like the on-ramp to eastbound 4 from L.
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0: 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We've checked Putnam as well as L Street. 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

0: Medic Sandtruck 1, respond, code 3, 1400 Montego. 1400 Montego, room 1, cross of La Casa Villa. 88-year-old female, fall from bed.
1: Alice, I believe the units clearing the structure fire are going to be much closer to the medical on West Mead.
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0: Is there a BLS unit in the area by any chance?
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